0: 97X, Five Finger Death Punch, Eye of the Storm. I'm V. This is Chaos Theory here in the Jacob Plummer studio. It's Thursday. The weekend's coming up. I've got, hopefully, things nice, set, scheduled, sorted as best as I can. The goal is that everything is, you know, it is as set as it can be. And you know what? It'll all work out. There's what? No point in stressing. The only thing I gotta worry about is making sure I'm, you know, like I got a bag and it's packed and everything is ready. And then, hey, I'm good to go. That's what I'm hoping for. We got more great music on the way, only on Owensboro's Best Rock, 97.
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0: 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Don't want to go home tonight. I'm V. This is Chaos Theory here in the J the Plumber studio. Now, I will say this. I'm definitely ready to go home, sit down, eat dinner, and chill. That is the goal for tonight. Like, I do have to work at my second job tonight. I do not have to do it tomorrow. I pulled strings. And what will I be doing tonight? Going home, going to bed. What will I be doing tomorrow? Getting things sorted. Going home what? Going to bed. Relaxing, chillaxing, and doing our best. 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
6: Here's your 14 First Alert forecast. Overnight, mostly clear with a low of 63. Tomorrow, a mix of sun and clouds, a little breezy with a high of 86. Saturday, partly cloudy with a high of 89 and a 20% chance of a stray shower or storm. Sunday, mostly cloudy with a high of 86 and a 30% chance of rain. I'm meteorologist Arden Gregory with your 14 First Alert forecast.
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0: 97X Poppy, Time Will Tell. I'm V, this is Chaos Theory here in the Jay the Plumber studio. Right now bringing you your 97X weather. Partly cloudy night tonight with a low around 63, mostly sunny Friday with a high near 85. Partly cloudy Friday night with a low around 68. Mostly sunny Saturday with a high near 89. Partly cloudy Saturday night with a low around 71. And chances of showers and thunderstorms on and off Sunday, mostly cloudy with a low around 71. Kind of been a second since we've seen some rain, and unfortunately, it's back. I'm not stoked about it, but it is back. Incubus is on the way, only on Owensboro's Best Rock, 97X.
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Trapped. Next. This is Dog Star. It's new. 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
4: Here's your 14 First Alert forecast. Overnight, mostly clear with a low of 63. Tomorrow, a mix of sun and clouds, a little breezy with a high of 86. Saturday, partly cloudy with a high of 89 and a 20% chance of a stray shower or storm. Sunday, mostly cloudy with a high of 86 and a 30% chance of rain. I'm meteorologist Arden Gregory with your 14 First Alert forecast.
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0: safe and sound. That's Shinedown. Xander, that's me. Candlebox, far behind from the 90s. 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
4: Here's your 14 First Alert forecast. Overnight, mostly clear with a low of 63. Tomorrow, a mix of sun and clouds, a little breezy with a high of 86. Saturday, partly cloudy with a high of 89 and a 20% chance of a stray shower or storm. Sunday, mostly cloudy with a high of 86 and a 30% chance of rain. I'm meteorologist Arden Gregory with your 14 First Alert forecast.
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0: 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That's Autumn King's Five Finger Death Punch on the other side with the wrong side of heaven.
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0: The Who featuring Johnny Hawkins, Nothing More, That's Lost Soul. 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

The latest music from Dayseeker. It is Gundy with you. Happy almost weekend, whatever you have planned, even if it's not that exciting. Take us along. We'll have some fun. I was reading where a guy was arrested after living in an outdoor retail shop's display tent for 19 days. Apparently the staff thought he was part of the camping diorama. All right, hear me out. Every outdoor retail shop should have a guy that lives there for free in exchange for his reviews on merchandise.

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0: Twisting the Knife, featuring McKenna Grace, that is Ice Nine Kills, and their latest work. Well, you never know when some odd law might come into play that you didn't even know existed. It's kind of scary. This one was just awkward more than anything. A new pickup truck had to sit stranded at a dealership in the little Kansas town of Olathe. Why? Because a robin built a nest on its tire, legally protecting the vehicle from being moved under the Migratory Bird Treaty Act of Kansas. You know, that sounds like an opportunity for a heck of a deal. Hey, I will safely move the robin and its nest if you'll take care of that down payment.
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4: Here's your 14 First Alert forecast. Overnight, mostly clear with a low of 63. Tomorrow, a mix of sun and clouds, a little breezy with a high of 86. Saturday, partly cloudy with a high of 89 and a 20% chance of a stray shower or storm. Sunday, mostly cloudy with a high of 86 and a 30% chance of rain. I'm meteorologist Arden Gregory with your 14 First Alert forecast.
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0: That song is credited to Billy Morrison. It'll be on his new album. It features Sully Erna from Godsmack. There is Becoming. But it was actually Morrison and Brett Scallions of Fuel who wrote that song together. And then they sent it over to Sully Erna, who delivers an obviously impassioned and raspy set of lines in that song. Hope that you like that one. Becoming. My Darkest Days, another feature, this one with Chad Kroeger of Nickelback. Porn Star Dancing was the song, and Crawling in the Dark from Hoobastank. You know, there are three songs where there is a lot going on in that set, huh? We're Crawling in the Dark, we're Porn Star Dancing, and we're Becoming. All right, let's see what we do next.
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0: We're told we'll get their next album, which will be their 10th, coming out later this year. That is Five Finger Death Punch and their new song, Eye of the Storm. Zoltan Bathory, guitarist, said the new music has been turning out heavier than anything they've done in years, with a cinematic undertone running beneath it. Adding, they had 3 years to write this record and really live with it, and they started with nearly 30 songs, carved it down to 14 or 15. They did consider a double album, but, you know, their 20th anniversary as a band, they just knew they had to hit it hard, and you can get the lyric video to that out there, too.
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3: Here's your 14 First Alert forecast. Overnight, mostly clear with a low of 63. Tomorrow, a mix of sun and clouds, a little breezy with a high of 86. Saturday, partly cloudy with a high of 89 and a 20% chance of a stray shower or storm. Sunday, mostly cloudy with a high of 86 and a 30% chance of rain. I'm meteorologist Arden Gregory with your 14 First Alert forecast.
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0: From their newly released album 8, it is Shinedown, they're Safe and Sound. Three titles coming up next, all starting with A as in Alpha. Place your bets now, if you dare, if that's your thing. It's weird how an unknown law, at least by most, could come and bite you. Maybe an old, weird law. That's kind of scary. It could happen. Well, a car buyer at a dealership in Kansas had their delivery delayed because employees found a robin's nest on one of the truck's tires. Why is that a problem? Well, active nests are federally protected under the Migratory Bird Treaty Act. The vehicle cannot be moved until the chicks leave. On their own, I take it. That truck could end up being a relic, a mascot for that dealership. It might actually end up paying them off because there'll be, you know, pictures of that truck all over the internet. Everybody will know about it. It'll be on billboards while the tires are sunken into the ground, still housing birds. This could be a good thing. Unless you're the buyer, of course.
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3: Here's your 14 First Alert forecast. Overnight, mostly clear with a low of 63. Tomorrow, a mix of sun and clouds, a little breezy with a high of 86. Saturday, partly cloudy with a high of 89 and a 20% chance of a stray shower or storm. Sunday, mostly cloudy with a high of 86 and a 30% chance of rain. I'm meteorologist Arden Gregory with your 14 First Alert forecast.
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0: They had a comeback about 3 years ago, and now they've got their new album All In Now. That's the title track to it. In fact, new music from Dogstar. They just announced this past day that they will be touring with The Backfires. Got to admit, that's a new act to me. Nothing wrong with checking out some new music before they get big at that, live. Up front and personal. Austin, Texas. It's going to kick off August 1st. In the meantime, Dogstar has a great new interview that you can check out. Just kick back and hit play if you hit the link on their social media pages. Are You Gonna Be My Girl is another A song in that set. Came from Jet and Pearl Jam's Alive. All right, we're going to mix up the alphabet with songs that start with something other than A, starting next with the Foo Fighters.
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0: Ice Nine Kills out of the Scream 7 soundtrack. Well, with the success of the ride-sharing services out and about, which, thank goodness, as opposed to driving drunk or just not getting where you're going, well, it's awesome that at least one such taxi sort of service every year puts out a lost and found index, accounting for the most usual and unusual items left behind. Let's get into some of the unusual or unique ones, huh? Dentures with only two teeth, breast milk, a brand new mini fridge. How does that get forgotten? An electrical harness, a live fish, a mannequin, two trees, a cape with the Statue of Liberty on it, grass, doesn't say what kind, a textured photo with a rhinestone picture of Jesus, a portable thermal printer, a welding helmet, a toboggan, a police radio, pelvis implants, a package of live butterflies, a double door oven, a child's prosthetic eye, a sleep apnea machine. How do you leave that behind? And a kitchen faucet.
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0: Here's the latest from Atreyu, All For You, Metallica, and 30 Seconds to Mars before that. It's Roker. The Who recently launched their tour with Apocalypta, and the band just announced their next album called Hun that comes out July 24th. Brand new music from The Who, featuring Johnny Hawkins from Nothing More, coming up.
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5: A mix of sun and clouds today. Breezy this afternoon across Western Kentucky. Highs up to 87. Partly cloudy early tonight, but it will be dry. Lows down to 68. Saturday morning, mostly cloudy early. A few spotty showers are possible, then mostly sunny, hotter during the afternoon. Highs on Saturday at 90. Mostly cloudy Saturday night. Lows will dip to 73. Sunday, mostly cloudy, some sun. This is 14 First Alert meteorologist Byron Douglas.
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0: That is brand new music from The Who, featuring Johnny Hawkins from Nothing More. Tell everyone you heard it here first, because you did. That's Lost Soul. Lost Soul off of the new Who album, Hun, which is due to come out on July 24th. It's Roker, Godsmack, and more coming up.
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0: pledge allegiance to the flag of the United States of America and to the republic for which it stands, one nation under God, indivisible, with liberty and justice for all. I'm Bobby Ray with American Legion Riders, Post 9, Owensboro, Kentucky. 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
2: Reporting for Cromwell Media News, I'm Rob Nichols. A 26-year-old man from Perry County is facing multiple charges for alleged sexual exploitation of a juvenile and other crimes. Dalton Schilling was arrested yesterday after police executed several search warrants in the 1100 block of 11th Street in Tell City. Schilling is charged with promotion of child sex trafficking, stealing marijuana, child exploitation, dissemination of matter harmful to minors, and more. All regional driver's licensing offices across Kentucky are now closed until Monday. State officials are upgrading the aging driver licensing system used across the Commonwealth this week. The new MyDrive system will also be implemented at the same time, allowing Kentucky residents to pre-apply for licenses, permits, and ID cards online. The portal will be available on Monday, June 8th, the same day regional driver's licensing offices reopen. A Madisonville man is accused of running a bourbon scam. Media partner 14 News reports that James Willits allegedly made contact with groups of bourbon lovers on social media and made arrangements to ship them high-dollar bottles of their favorite drink. However, the post office notified authorities when they began receiving complaints from customers who said they got bottles of water and apple juice instead. Willits was arrested Wednesday night and booked into the Hopkins County Detention Center. I'm Rob Nichols reporting.
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3: A mix of sun and clouds today, breezy this afternoon across Western Kentucky, highs up to 87. Partly cloudy early tonight, but it will be dry, lows down to 68. Saturday morning, mostly cloudy early. A few spotty showers are possible, then mostly sunny, hotter during the afternoon. Highs on Saturday at 90, mostly cloudy Saturday night, lows will dip to 73. Sunday, mostly cloudy, some sun. This is 14 First Alert meteorologist Byron Douglas.

0: That's the latest from Seven Dust, Unbreakable. Before that, Linkin Park with one of the three number one songs they've had on the Billboard Mainstream Rock Airplay chart since Emily Armstrong joined the group a couple of years ago. Heavy is the Crown, it's Roker. Nirvana coming up after 10 years.
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3: News. I'm Ted Lindner. President Trump remaining confident on the conflict with Iran on Thursday, saying the U.S. will come out on top.
4: We're going to win one way or the other. We're going to win on paper, or we're going to win military.
3: These comments follow a rare loss for President Trump in the House after four Republicans crossed party lines, joining Democrats in the War Powers Act to limit military action in Iran. And a federal appeals court is going to hear arguments today to consider if construction on the president's new White House ballroom can go forward. This after a lower court ordered that construction on the ballroom stop following a challenge by the National Trust for Historic Preservation. And the Carolina Hurricanes evening up the Stanley Cup Finals after winning Game 2, 4-3 in overtime over the Vegas Golden Knights. Game 3 will now be in Las Vegas, and that will be on Saturday night. 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
1: That's Architects, Broken Mirror, Nirvana before that. And 10 years started us off with Novocaine. It's Roker. 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
5: A mix of sun and clouds today, breezy this afternoon across western Kentucky, highs up to 87. Partly cloudy early tonight, but it will be dry, lows down to 68. Saturday morning, mostly cloudy early. A few spotty showers are possible, then mostly sunny, hotter during the afternoon. Highs on Saturday at 90, mostly cloudy Saturday night, lows will dip to 73. Sunday, mostly cloudy, some sun. This is 14 First Alert meteorologist Byron Douglas.
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0: That is brand new music from Breaking Benjamin, Something Wicked. Breaking Benjamin hasn't announced a specific release date yet for their untitled studio album, although it's expected to come out sometime during the fall. It's Roker. Sometime in the next couple of minutes, we've got Stain.
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2: Reporting for Cromwell Media News, I'm Rob Nichols. A 26-year-old man from Perry County is facing multiple charges for alleged sexual exploitation of a juvenile and other crimes. Dalton Schilling was arrested yesterday after police executed several search warrants in the 1100 block of 11th Street in Tell City. Schilling is charged with promotion of child sex trafficking, stealing marijuana, child exploitation, dissemination of matter harmful to minors, and more. All regional driver's licensing offices across Kentucky are now closed until Monday. State officials are upgrading the aging driver licensing system used across the Commonwealth this week. The new MyDrive system will also be implemented at the same time, allowing Kentucky residents to pre-apply for licenses, permits, and ID cards online. The portal will be available on Monday, June 8th, the same day regional driver's licensing offices reopen. A Madisonville man is accused of running a bourbon scam. Media partner 14 News reports that James Willits allegedly made contact with groups of bourbon lovers on social media and made arrangements to ship them high-dollar bottles of their favorite drink. However, the post office notified authorities when they began receiving complaints from customers who said they got bottles of water and apple juice instead. Willits was arrested Wednesday night and booked into the Hopkins County Detention Center. I'm Rob Nichols reporting.
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3: A mix of sun and clouds today, breezy this afternoon across Western Kentucky, highs up to 87. Partly cloudy early tonight, but it will be dry, lows down to 68. Saturday morning, mostly cloudy early. A few spotty showers are possible, then mostly sunny, hotter during the afternoon. Highs on Saturday at 90, mostly cloudy Saturday night, lows

That's Bush. I'm Roker. Here are a couple of Shinedown numbers for you. 23. That's how many number one songs Shinedown has had on the Billboard Mainstream Rock Airplay chart. Their most recent one is Safe and Sound off of their brand new album, 8, which is out now.

0: News. I'm Ted Lindner. President Trump remaining confident on the conflict with Iran on Thursday, saying the U.S. will come out on top.
1: We're going to win one way or the other. We're going to win on paper, or we're going to win military.
0: These comments follow a rare loss for President Trump in the House after four Republicans crossed party lines, joining Democrats in the War Powers Act to limit military action in Iran. And a federal appeals court is going to hear arguments today to consider if construction on the president's new White House ballroom can go forward. This after a lower court ordered that construction on the ballroom stop following a challenge by the National Trust for Historic Preservation. And the Carolina Hurricanes evening up the Stanley Cup Finals after winning Game 2, 4-3 in overtime over the Vegas Golden Knights. Game 3 will now be in Las Vegas, and that will be on Saturday night. 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

0: That is brand new music from President. Tell everyone you heard it here first, because you did. That's Destroy Me, Destroy Me off of President's debut EP, King of Terrors, that's out now. But you won't have to wait very long before President comes out with their debut full-length studio album, just announced. Blood of Your Empire drops on September 4th. It's Roker, Three Doors Down, and Evanescence on the way.
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6: A mix of sun and clouds today. Breezy this afternoon across Western Kentucky. Highs up to 87. Partly cloudy early tonight, but it will be dry. Lows down to 68. Saturday morning, mostly cloudy early. A few spotty showers are possible. Then mostly sunny, hotter during the afternoon. Highs on Saturday at 90. Mostly cloudy Saturday night. Lows will dip to 73. Sunday, mostly cloudy, some sun. This is 14 First Alert meteorologist Byron Douglas.
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0: Who Will You Follow? There's the latest from Evanescence. Hardy before that, and Three Doors Down on top with Duck and Run. It's Roker. One of my favorites from Soundgarden kicks off our next set.
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That's Disturbed. I'm Roker. Taylor Momsen of The Pretty Reckless says that they ended up recording their new album in between AC/DC tours. The AC/DC tour resumes in July. Their new album, Dear God, comes out June 26th.

0: That's the latest from Five Finger Death Punch, Eye of the Storm. Five Finger Death Punch kick off their 20th anniversary tour later on in the fall. It's Roker, Nirvana, and Stone Sour on deck.
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4: A mix of sun and clouds today. Breezy this afternoon across Western Kentucky. Highs up to 87. Partly cloudy early tonight, but it will be dry. Lows down to 68. Saturday morning, mostly cloudy early. A few spotty showers are possible, then mostly sunny, hotter during the afternoon. Highs on Saturday at 90. Mostly cloudy Saturday night. Lows will dip to 73. Sunday, mostly cloudy, some sun. This is 14 First Alert meteorologist Byron Douglas.
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0: That's Billy Morrison and Stella Erna. I'm Roker, and I'm out of here, but I'm going to leave you with music from Alice in Chains before I go. Hashtag do the right thing. Be careful out there and have a fun, safe weekend. And I'll talk to you on Monday. 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

Chili Peppers of the Red Hot variety. Welcome to Friday. I'm Chris Hatton, 3 days grace, new rock from TDG. Don't want to go home tonight. It's up after Pop Evil.

0: Days Grace, Don't Want to Go Home Tonight, New Rock, also Pop Evil, who are working on new music, or at least they're getting ready to write new music. I know, I kind of jumped the gun there. They're not working on new music, they're about to start the writing process. So the good news with that is they will have time this summer to write. They don't have that many dates. They have like 5 dates lined up for the summer, and 3 of which are in September, which isn't even the summer. So they will have time to work on that new album, or at least write it. I'm Chris Hatton. It's Friday, in case you forgot. I don't know how you could have, but in case you did, in case it's been one of those weeks, it is Friday. We're here. Not through it, but we're here. APC and Ice Nine Kills, New Rock featuring McKenna Grace on the way.
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0: Ice Nine Kills featuring McKenna Grace, New Rock, Twisting the Knife, also APC, who are on the road, on the road abroad. As a matter of fact, they have a show tomorrow in Germany, in Nuremberg, specifically. Not to be confused with Nuremberg, Germany, where they'll be on Sunday. Music from the likes of Beartooth coming up. In fact, their latest free in a few, live in a bit as well.
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4: A mix of sun and clouds today, breezy this afternoon across western Kentucky, highs up to 87. Partly cloudy early tonight, but it will be dry, lows down to 68. Saturday morning, mostly cloudy early. A few spotty showers are possible, then mostly sunny, hotter during the afternoon. Highs on Saturday at 90. Mostly cloudy Saturday night, lows will dip to 73. Sunday, mostly cloudy, some sun. This is 14 First Alert meteorologist Byron Douglas.
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0: Beartooth Free New Rock, also live yesterday, the NBA band, not one but two fans for life. And justly so, including the one who stormed the court in the fourth quarter of game one on Wednesday to try to take that selfie with Wemby. Yeah, he's been banned for life. Another fan has been banned as well. But again, understandable and just. Game two of the NBA Finals is tonight in San Antonio.
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0: 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Words are worthless as well, courtesy of Sleep Theory. 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Right. If you're not into AI, it's still a lot of tokens. 100 billion anything is a lot, but 100 billion AI tokens a month is insane. Stained and Black Label Society, name and blood soon.
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0: Zach and the Boys, Black Label, New Rock, Name and Blood. Also staying here and now, speaking of, I am Chris Hatton. Thank you so much for letting me tag along with you as you roll on through Friday. I know it might not be for much longer. I might get the boot soon. I get it. I expect it, but, you know, thanks for letting me hang at the moment. Bush coming up, also New Rock from Autumn Kings on the way.
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5: From the Cromwell Weather Center, I'm Jeff Daly. Looks like a great day today. A sunny sky with a high in the mid-80s. Tonight, partly cloudy and down to 68. Tomorrow, we're sunny with a high near 90. Tomorrow night, mostly cloudy, down to 70. Sunday's outlook includes a cloudy sky, a 40% chance of rain, and a high in the mid-80s. 60% chance of rain Sunday night, a good chance of rain Monday and Tuesday. Still showers into Thursday.
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0: Gone, Gone, Gone, Autumn Kings, New Rock. Speaking of, the U.S. Marine Corps has retired the AVAP Harrier II fighter jet. They did so this week. That was the fighter that could take off and land vertically. The fighter that didn't need a runway. Again, it could just take off and land vertically. Yeah, that one. It was retired this week. It was also the jet, if you remember the 90s, that Pepsi claimed you could buy with something like 7 million Pepsi points back in the 90s. Until someone actually collected 7 million Pepsi points, and then Pepsi said, nah, we're just kidding. We can't give you a fighter jet.
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0: Architects, Broken Mirror, New Rock, also Audio Slave as we roll on through Friday. I am Chris Hatton. Hopefully that's a good thing that we're rolling through Friday, that the weekend is approaching. If it isn't a good thing, if you're dreading the weekend, I truly feel sorry for you. There's nothing worse than dreading the weekend, because during the middle of the week, it's usually all we have to look forward to. And if you're dreading the upcoming weekend, then my sympathies. That's all I can offer. That's not true. Five Finger Death Punch. I can't hook you up with that. I Refuse on the way. Also new Eva Under Fire featuring Maria Brink.
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0: Eva Under Fire and Maria Brink has promised. Villainous, New Rock, Five Finger Death Punch, too, who have announced their 26-27 world tour. That's going to begin in July. I say that like it's so far from now. That's going to begin next month in Jersey. And then they've got European dates lined up for early next year.
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4: From the Cromwell Weather Center, I'm Jeff Daly. Looks like a great day today. A sunny sky with a high in the mid-80s. Tonight, partly cloudy and down to 68. Tomorrow, we're sunny with a high in near 90. Tomorrow night, mostly cloudy, down to 70. Sunday's outlook includes a cloudy sky, a 40% chance of rain, and a high in the mid-80s. 60% chance of rain Sunday night. A good chance of rain Monday and Tuesday. Still showers into Thursday.
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0: From ashes to new, Drag Me, So Cold as well, Breaking Benjamin, who, of course, are hitting the road with Chevelle in September. And that's exactly how Ben Burnley is going to travel, by road. Ben does not fly. Hasn't said, well, says he has, but when he has, he's been tricked into flying. Like, oh, you have to fly now. And he hated every second of it. So Ben, when possible, travels by bus, via the road. He also travels by boat. When they play shows in Europe, Ben still does not fly. It's by boat. So flying out of the equation, if possible, for Ben Burnley.
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0: Offer you, Atreyu, you, also Papa Roach, even if it kills me. Hurricanes, they were on the precipice of going down. Two games to none in the Stanley Cup Finals, on the edge of losing both games at home, which is never a good thing. They stormed back. Epic Game 2 comeback last night. Canes beat the Golden Knights in OT 4-3. Game 3 is tomorrow in Vegas. Series tied at 1-1.
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0: Safe and Sound, Shinedown off of 8, their new album, which is out, an album that is essentially, according to Brent Smith, and he's right, essentially a double album. Most albums these days have, what, 9, 10, maybe 12, if you're lucky, tracks. 8 has 18. One for every month that it took to make. Yeah, 8 out, the latest from Shinedown. Metallica and 7 Dust Unbreakable soon.
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5: From the Cromwell Weather Center, I'm Jeff Daly. Looks like a great day today. A sunny sky with a high in the mid-80s. Tonight, partly cloudy and down to 68. Tomorrow, we're sunny with a high near 90. Tomorrow night, mostly cloudy, down to 70. Sunday's outlook includes a cloudy sky, a 40% chance of rain and a high in the mid-80s. 60% chance of rain Sunday night, a good chance of rain Monday and Tuesday. Still showers into Thursday.
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0: Seven Dust. It's off of One, Unbreakable, New Rock, also Metallica, who do the math, Chris, and do it correctly. 23 years ago today, released Saint Anger. Yeah, Metallica hooked us up with that, Saint Anger, on this day in 2003.
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0: Cracker Low. Also, the Pretty Reckless, When I Wake Up. Of the 198 people that died in U.S. national parks last year, 83% were men. Now, I'm not saying that all of those deaths were their fault, but I'm assuming that more than likely guys were doing stupid stuff in national parks before they died. So if you're heading to a national park this summer, guys, don't do stupid stuff. We die a lot in national parks, and I'm guessing because we do stupid things. Yeah. Chevelle and Breaking Benjamin, Something Wicked, New Rock on the way.
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4: From the Cromwell Weather Center, I'm Jeff Nally. Looks like a great day today. A sunny sky with a high in the mid-80s. Tonight, partly cloudy and down to 68. Tomorrow, we're sunny with a high near 90. Tomorrow night, mostly cloudy, down to 70. Sunday's outlook includes a cloudy sky, a 40% chance of rain and a high in the mid-80s. 60% chance of rain Sunday night, a good chance of rain Monday and Tuesday. Still showers into Thursday.
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0: Destroy Me, President, New Rock, also The Offspring with The Kids Aren't All Right. But to be honest, when were they ever? Right? The generation before has always been complaining about the generation that comes after it. So when have the kids been all right? Probably never. I'm Chris Hatton. I'm out. Enjoy the rest of the day. Have an awesome weekend. I hope you do. I will talk to you again Monday.
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5: From the Cromwell Weather Center, I'm Jeff Nally. Looks like a great day today. A sunny sky with a high in the mid-80s. Tonight, partly cloudy and down to 68. Tomorrow, we're sunny with a high near 90. Tomorrow night, mostly cloudy, down to 70. Sunday's outlook includes a cloudy sky, a 40% chance of rain and a high in the mid-80s. 60% chance of rain Sunday night, a good chance of rain Monday and Tuesday. Still showers into Thursday.
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0: Social Distortion, Born to Kill, title track of their new album, which is out now. One of my favorites of the year, if you have not checked it out. There's going to be a new Friday the 13th prequel series on Peacock. It's called Crystal Lake. And Linda Cardellini, who I like a lot, is in it. And she is playing Pamela Voorhees. And this show, I guess, is exploring part of it's going to be exploring the life of Jason Voorhees' mom, Pamela Voorhees. So she's and Linda Cardellini, Linda Cardellini's been in a lot of good stuff. You know her. Anyway, when does that start? Do we know when it starts? Cool. October 15th. October 15th is when you can see that, just in time for Halloween. It's always weird when they release Halloween-type shows in the summer. Like, why? Wait till Halloween. Get to Green Day, Pierce the Veil, Five Finger Death Punch coming up.
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0: Five Finger Death Punch, Eye of the Storm. Their latest from Derby. I have Soundgarden on the way. Kim Thiel, who's the guitarist, whose name I pronounce absolutely correctly every time, has his new memoir coming out called A Screaming Life Into the Super Unknown with Soundgarden and Beyond. And, you know, Soundgarden formed in 1984. So I don't know that I knew that they formed that early. But before grunge was even a thing. So he was talking about metal bands that they used to listen to back in the 80s. Obviously, Metallica. He liked Metallica. He said, we're also really into Metal Church, Trouble, and Exodus. So we had those records. Then he talked about really getting into Mudhoney and being a huge fan of Kirk Hammett's guitar. And then bands like Saint Vitus. I don't know. I always find it interesting to hear about, you know, bands that, influence the bands that influence so many bands. You know what I mean? So anyway, that book, I will definitely read that one. I'm interested. And he has said that they're working on new Soundgarden music that was previously recorded, and they're finishing it up. So that's exciting. Let's get to Sleep Theory. Let's get to Soundgarden. I have Alice in Chains coming up as well.
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6: Today, partly cloudy, a low 68. Mostly sunny on Saturday, a high of 89. Mostly cloudy on Saturday night, low 71. Mostly cloudy Sunday, a slight chance of a shower or thunderstorm, high of 87. Monday night, mostly cloudy, a chance of a shower, possibly a thunderstorm late, a low 72. Showers and possibly a thunderstorm Monday, high of 85. Monday night, a chance of a shower or thunderstorm, low 72.
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3: Reporting for Cromwell Media News, I'm Rob Nichols. A 26-year-old man from Perry County is facing multiple charges for alleged sexual exploitation of a juvenile and other crimes. Dalton Schilling was arrested yesterday after police executed several search warrants in the 1100 block of 11th Street in Tell City. Schilling is charged.

0: Having insurance isn't the same as having State Farm. It's like needing a best man speech, but getting one from some random plus one.
1: I am honored to be standing here today, also confused and a little hungry. Does anyone want to switch entrees? Pretty sure I checked beef.
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6: 97X, I'm V, this is Chaos Theory, here in the J the Plumber studio. It's a good day, it's Friday, you already know what time it is. Peyton from Ghostly Productions, how are you doing today?
7: Doing pretty good, how are you doing?
6: I'm doing good, staying busy, for sure. Now, admittedly, we're both not here right now. You are at a convention, I am also at a convention. So, the shop is, first and foremost, closed. You've been closed Wednesday to Saturday, and then you open back up regular hours Tuesday, and then everything will be business as usual. But tell us a little bit about the convention that you're going to.
7: Yeah, so we are currently at the Midwest Honors Convention up here in Chicago. We have a booth set up, which if you want to see what that booth looks like, definitely check it out on Facebook, because we have some all new stuff that we're unveiling up here. We have some new masks. We have some new props. We have some custom one-of-one creations as well. So one of the big things that we're actually unveiling up here is our new Mad Doctor animatronic. And it's a full life-size mad scientist, and it has like a full, like really like 50s sci-fi inspired control panel that you push a button and it starts electrocuting them. And he shakes and laughs while that's happening, and it's really cool looking. Definitely check that out. But that's something I've been working on in the workshop now for the last several weeks. It's been in the planning phases for months at this point. So finally, really cool to be able to fully unveil this. And of course, all sorts of other new props as well. But we're going to be here today and Saturday and Sunday, but we will be back open regular hours, like you said, starting on Tuesday, and make it up to everybody for being closed for half a week now. We are going to be doing some special sales events coming up next week, so stay tuned for all of that. We'll be announcing all of that on our Facebook page. We hate having to close down the shop for any extended amount of time, but it's one of the rare exceptions. It happens twice a year, once for Trans World up in St. Louis, and then the second time for Midwest here in Chicago.
6: 100%, and I love that you guys always do a little discount, because I know you guys miss having the shop open and miss seeing all of the friendly faces of Owensboro. And speaking of all of the friendly faces of Owensboro, there's more kickoff information. Now, we talked a little bit about some of the little special surprises that you've got going on. But first, there is that 1-3 vendor spot is still up, the coveted 1-3 vendor spot.
7: Yes, so we are nearly at capacity for the vendor area for the kickoff event. Now, for those that might not have heard yet, the kickoff to Halloween this year is going to be on September 5th. This year, we are hosting Terrifier stars, Jenna Cannell and Catherine Corcoran. They're going to be here signing autographs, and they're going to be suiting up for full costume photo ops. While all that's going on, we're going to have a vendor area outside. We've got some food trucks signed on already. We've got some really awesome local artists signed on and some other really cool businesses. So we've got we say loosely 1 to 3 vendor spots, and that really depends on how big of a vendor spot goes. The standard spaces are 10 by 10. If it's standard 10 by 10 spaces, we could possibly, and this is a very, very unconfirmed, possibly fit 3. More than likely, it's going to be like, you know, more towards the one side on that. So, but had we had like 3 artists come to us, like we could probably make sure we could fit, you know, 3 in. But if a, say if like a food truck comes to us and wants to come in, then that's it. That's like at capacity. So that's the only reason we say it's kind of fluctuating right now. It's just kind of depending on how big of a spot goes.
6: Yeah, so possibly really is the word there.
7: Yes, yes. That's one where if you are interested, reach out to us as quickly as possible. You can visit the shop when we come back on Tuesday. You can send us a message on Facebook now. You can email us now, however you need to get in contact with us. Again, you can do that via social media or email now. Ghostly Productions on Facebook or email is ghostlyproductions31@gmail.com. Reach out to us, and we will send you the vendor forms. As soon as you fill that vendor form out and pay the vendor fee, you are locked in. Your space is reserved. But, again, if you're interested in that, get in contact with us ASAP because it is going quick. I think this is actually the quickest that the vendor area has actually filled up. So we've got some really awesome returning vendors, and we've got some new vendors with us as well. And as we get, you know, farther into the summer, we're going to be doing some vendor spotlights and all of that cool stuff. So definitely stay tuned on all of that.
6: Yeah, and the almost final thing, hey, that we were talking about before we started the interview, there's a grand finale this year at the kickoff.
7: Yes, so we are doing something a little bit different, which this year's kickoff to Halloween, we are trying a lot of new things out. Well, first and foremost, it's the first year with 2 guests, and we're going to be, you know, doing all sorts of new stuff with that, like VIP packages that's going to have some exclusive merchandise for that ultimate combo ticket. So anytime anybody purchases one of those, they're going to get one of those VIP grab bags. But we have added a finale to this year's event. So the event goes 10 to 7. And vendors start selling at 10, and that goes all the way up until 7 o'clock. And then, you know, you've got autographs throughout the day from 12 to 4, first photo op session at 5, and then the photo ops finally end at around 7 o'clock. Now, instead of the event just being over right at 7, we wanted to continue the fun into the night a little bit, and we got in contact with the Haunts of Owensboro. They're the ones that do the ghost tours around downtown Owensboro. And they are going to be bringing y'all a special Victorian-themed ghost tour the night of the kickoff event starting at 7:30. Now, tickets on this are going to be separate. You can get those tickets in person, day of the event. Haunts of Owensboro handles all of that. But it's going to be a really cool, special Victorian-themed ghost tour, and that is going to go around all of downtown Owensboro. And these are really cool. I've been on some of them myself. If you like history and you like, you know, ghost stories, this is a really cool thing to take part in. They dive a lot into the history of Owensboro. So if you're a history buff, you're really going to enjoy it. But stay tuned on that. More details to come. And we're coming up with some new stuff for the kickoff pretty much like weekly at this point. So stay tuned to all of that. Tickets are available now, by the way. So if you want to get your tickets for the kickoff, you can head over to the website at ghostlyproductions.org and you can get your tickets. It's got a whole linked all to itself. Hit the shop button. It's got the kickoff to Halloween tab. Has all of the ticket options there, between autographs to selfies to combo tickets, photo op tickets. They're all on there. Go ahead, grab your tickets for that. Or you can even purchase them in-store when we get back on Tuesday.
6: Amazing. I myself am a history buff. I have a history degree. So can only imagine which one of my friends is going to be coming with me on that ghost tour as I completely nerd out. Peyton, it is always so good to talk to you. Thank you for, you know, kind of coming in early to talk to me. And I'll talk to you next week.
7: Sounds good. Thank you.
6: Thank you.
8: News, I'm Tom Graham. Russian leader Vladimir Putin is rejecting Ukrainian President Volodymyr Zelensky's offer for a one-on-one meeting addressing the ongoing war. Fox's Tanya J. Powers.
9: The refusal follows an open letter to Putin that Zelensky published on Thursday, offering to resume peace talks while also taunting Putin over things like inflation and Russia's dependence on China, and saying, quote, after 26 years in power, age is beginning to take its toll.
8: Putin is 73 years old. U.S. employers added 172,000 jobs in May that, according to a newly released report from the Labor Department, Trump administration claims their policies are responsible for the better than expected numbers.
10: Proven policies like reshoring manufacturing, bringing jobs here to our country, unleashing American energy tax cuts.
8: White House Principal Deputy Press Secretary Anna Kelly speaking there. 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

0: 97X Beartooth Free. I'm V, this is Chaos Theory here in the Jay the Plumber studio. It's a good day, it is Friday. I'm feeling pretty good and admittedly having a significantly better day than I did yesterday. Now, admittedly, switched a couple things around. Mainly, I was going to be at a convention today. Now, I was like, actually, let me do this, and this. So I'll be there tomorrow and Sunday. I'm super excited. I think tomorrow I'm just going to be like kind of chilling, doing, you know, getting the feel for it, trying to get some interviews and all that stuff done. And then Sunday I should be there rocking out, wearing a 97X shirt. So if you see me, come up and say hi. Godsmack is on the way. Keep away. 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
8: Today, partly cloudy, a low 68. Mostly sunny on Saturday, high of 89. Mostly cloudy on Saturday night, low 71. Mostly cloudy Sunday, a slight chance of a shower or thunderstorm, high of 87. Monday night, mostly cloudy, a chance of a shower, possibly a thunderstorm late, a low 72. Showers and possibly a thunderstorm Monday, high of 85. Monday night, a chance of a shower or thunderstorm, low 72.
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0: 97X Black Label Society, name and blood. I'm B, this is Chaos Theory here in the J the Plumber studio, right now bringing you your 97X weather. I do love that the weather for some reason just took over my entire screen. Mostly sunny day today with a high near 86, partly cloudy tonight with a low around 68, mostly sunny Saturday with a high near 88 and a low around 71, and then chances of showers and thunderstorms on and off Sunday, mostly cloudy with a high near 86, chances of showers and thunderstorms Sunday night, mostly cloudy with a low around 72. Rage Against the Machine is coming up. 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
2: Reporting for Cromwell Media News, I'm Rob Nichols. A 26-year-old man from Perry County is facing multiple charges for alleged sexual exploitation of a juvenile and other crimes. Dalton Schilling was arrested yesterday after police executed several search warrants in the 1100 block of 11th Street in Tell City. Schilling is charged with promotion of child sex trafficking, stealing marijuana, child exploitation, dissemination of matter harmful to minors, and more. All regional driver's licensing offices across Kentucky are now closed until Monday. State officials are upgrading the aging driver licensing system used across the Commonwealth this week. The new MyDrive system will also be implemented at the same time, allowing Kentucky residents to pre-apply for licenses, permits, and ID cards online. The portal will be available on Monday, June 8th, the same day regional driver's licensing offices reopen. A Madisonville man is accused of running a bourbon scam. Media partner 4T News reports that James Willits allegedly made contact with groups of bourbon lovers on social media and made arrangements to ship them high-dollar bottles of their favorite drink. However, the post office notified authorities when they began receiving complaints from customers who said they got bottles of water and apple juice instead. Willits was arrested Wednesday night and booked into the Hopkins County Detention Center. I'm Rob Nichols reporting.
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3: Here's your 14 First Alert forecast. Overnight, partly cloudy with a low of 67. Tomorrow, partly sunny with a high of 88 and a 20% chance of a stray shower. Tomorrow night, mostly cloudy with a low of 70. And Sunday, mostly cloudy with a high of 84 and a 40% chance of rain in the afternoon and evening. I'm meteorologist Arden Gregory with your 14 First Alert forecast.
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0: 97X Wage War, Circle the Drain, before that Wage War with Magnetic. I'm V, this is Chaos Theory, doing a double shot of Wage War today, brought to you, of course, by The Creme, where you can get a double shot in your coffee, because, look, it might be the weekend, but you might need a little boost, you might need a little something to zhuzh it up. I get it. I, admittedly, whenever I got, in here this morning, I was dragging a little bit. I had to make a quick stop on my lunch. And look, I got some tea, and that gave me my second win. Speaking of tea, you can get that at The Creme too. Their London Fog Iced Latte. Oh, don't get me started. Chevelle on the way, the clincher, only on Owensboro's Best Rock 97X.
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9: News, I'm Tom Graham. Russian leader Vladimir Putin is rejecting Ukrainian President Volodymyr Zelensky's offer for a one-on-one meeting addressing the ongoing war. Fox's Tanya J. Powers.
10: The refusal follows an open letter to Putin that Zelensky published on Thursday, offering to resume peace talks while also taunting Putin over things like inflation and Russia's dependence on China, and saying, quote, after 26 years in power, age is beginning to take its toll.
9: Putin is 73 years old. U.S. employers added 172,000 jobs in May that, according to a newly released report from the Labor Department, Trump administration claims their policies are responsible for the better than expected numbers.
11: Proven policies like reshoring manufacturing, bringing jobs here to our country, unleashing American energy tax cuts.
9: White House Principal Deputy Press Secretary Anna Kelly speaking there. 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

0: 97X Shinedown, safe and sound. I'm V, this is Chaos Theory here in the Jacob Palmer studio. It's a good day, it is Friday, the weekend. So close. Now, is it going to be a very typical weekend for me? No, admittedly, it is not. I'm going to be, you know, still working. I will probably, I think something that I'm going to do is that I will go convention, right? Here's my thought process. Convention. Dinner in Evansville. Back here, maybe change into some like really comfy clothes and come here, edit. Start sending things off. And then I think I will be here working on a project Sunday anyway. So I'll edit more, leave here, convention, come back, edit more. Goodness gracious, there's a lot going on there. Temple of the Dog on the way, only on Owensboro's Best Rock, 97.9.
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6: Today, partly cloudy, a low 68. Mostly sunny on Saturday, a high of 89. Mostly cloudy on Saturday night, low 71. Mostly cloudy Sunday, a slight chance of a shower or thunderstorm, high of 87. Monday night, mostly cloudy, a chance of a shower, possibly a thunderstorm late, a low 72. Showers and possibly a thunderstorm Monday, high of 85. Monday night, a chance of a shower or thunderstorm, low 72.
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0: 97X Disturb Stupefy. I'm V. This is Chaos Theory here in the J the Plumber studio. 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Sunny afternoon today. The high near 86 and a low around 68. Mostly sunny Saturday with a high near 88 and a low around 71. Chances of showers and thunderstorms Sunday. Mostly cloudy with a high near 86. Chances of showers and thunderstorms Sunday night. Mostly cloudy with a low around 72. It's not too bad, not too shabby. Green Day on the way, Boulevard of Broken Dreams, only on Owensboro's Best Rock, 97X.
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2: Reporting for Cromwell Media News, I'm Rob Nichols. A 26-year-old man from Perry County is facing multiple charges for alleged sexual exploitation of a juvenile and other crimes. Dalton Schilling was arrested yesterday after police executed several search warrants in the 1100 block of 11th Street in Tell City. Schilling is charged with promotion of child sex trafficking, stealing marijuana, child exploitation, dissemination of matter harmful to minors, and more. All regional driver's licensing offices across Kentucky are now closed until Monday. State officials are upgrading the aging driver licensing system used across the Commonwealth this week. The new MyDrive system will also be implemented at the same time, allowing Kentucky residents to pre-apply for licenses, permits, and ID cards online. The portal will be available on Monday, June 8th, the same day regional driver's licensing offices reopen. A Madisonville man is accused of running a bourbon scam. Media partner 14 News reports that James Willits allegedly made contact with groups of bourbon lovers on social media and made arrangements to ship them high-dollar bottles of their favorite drink. However, the post office notified authorities when they began receiving complaints from customers who said they got bottles of water and apple juice instead. Willits was arrested Wednesday night and booked into the Hopkins County Detention Center. I'm Rob Nichols reporting.
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3: Here's your 14 First Alert forecast. Overnight, partly cloudy with a low of 67. Tomorrow, partly sunny with a high of 88 and a 20% chance of a stray shower. Tomorrow night, mostly cloudy with a low of 70. And Sunday, mostly cloudy with a high of 84 and a 40% chance of rain in the afternoon and evening. I'm meteorologist Arden Gregory with your 14 First Alert forecast.
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0: 97X The Pretty Reckless When I Wake Up. I'm V. This is Chaos Theory here in the J the Plumber studio. It is a good day, the weekend right around the corner. Hopefully, you will be joining us tomorrow, aka this weekend at Rock and Rescue, 10 a.m. to 2 p.m. at It Takes a Village on Highway 81. It is right behind the DMV. Now, I'll tell you this, our lobby is full at the moment. Lots of good stuff, lots of prizes, and we've been hard at work. So, very excited for it. So, make sure you are out and about and coming to see us tomorrow. 3 days grace is on the way. I hate everything about you. Only at Owensboro's Best Rock, 97X.
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0: 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I'm V, this is Chaos Theory here in the J. The Plumber studio. So I go in to my other job today. Pick up my check, something had gone wrong with direct deposit. Hey, no big, you know, sometimes it'd be that way. Guess what? Check, it'll spend the same, a little couple extra steps, but that's all right. And there's this girl there, and we haven't really worked together. And then she's like, oh, hey, V. And I'm like, oh, hey. And she's like, you know, I think it's so funny that we had worked together at this other job, and now we work together here. And I was like, oh my God, we did. Because, like I said, I don't ever work during the day, because I'm where? Here. And that's the only time that she was working. Oh, man. The tea that was spilled today about that former second job. I mean, it really is neither here nor there, but I do find it funny that they were telling some little lies, little fibs. Shame, but hey, sometimes in life people will lie and people will fib. But if you know your truth, that's what matters. That's what matters. Foo Fighters on the way, only on Owens Bros Best Rock, 97X.
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7: Today, partly cloudy, a low 68. Mostly sunny on Saturday, a high of 89. Mostly cloudy on Saturday night, low 71. Mostly cloudy Sunday, a slight chance of a shower or thunderstorm, high of 87. Monday night, mostly cloudy, a chance of a shower, possibly a thunderstorm late, a low 72. Showers and possibly thunderstorm Monday, high of 85. Monday night, a chance of a shower or thunderstorm, low 72.
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